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1: 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Membership will be capped at just 227. 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
2: dad. When you finally find your thing, you want the whole world to know about that thing. 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So people can see your thing, feel your thing, love your thing. The next thing you know, it's a thing. Canva, the thing that makes anything a thing.
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0: Good morning. You're listening to Callie and Company on Mix 94.5. Yesterday morning, we were sharing the report of an unfortunate serious crash on I-74, urging you to take alternate routes and stay safe. Well, this morning, yesterday, we found out unfortunate news, and now I have to report that a former Tilton police chief turned construction worker was killed in that crash. He was struck in the overnight crash on I-74 in Champaign County. 65-year-old Stephen A. Cornett of Danville. We learned yesterday, former police chief of Tilton, he served from 1984 until 2017 when he retired and then got back into construction. The Illinois Department of Transportation also released a statement, and in part of their statement, they said, "With heaviest of hearts, our thoughts and deepest sympathies are with the workers, family, friends, and coworkers during this difficult time." They also took the time to emphasize the unfortunate reminder of dangers and the risks of not only working, but also traveling through those work zones. If you're driving anywhere in Illinois this construction season, you will be driving through a lot of work zones. We know it. We know they're out there. Be safe. Be careful. Slow down. I know you don't want to, but slow down and be safe out there. If you want to read what I have read, and there's also a statement from the coroner that is online at shambanatoday.com. But first and foremost, sending love and condolences to Scott's family and also to Scott's spirit. Rest in peace. And stay safe out there. I want to keep you safe. We're here to keep you entertained. So don't look anywhere except for the road ahead of you and around you.
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2: And a pleasant good morning to you on your Thursday. Mostly sunny skies. Another gorgeous day ahead. A high of 82. Partly cloudy tonight. We'll dip down to 57 for a low. Highs back near 80 on Friday. A few more clouds.
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Sabra here on Mix 94.5. Good morning. It's Callie hanging out with you. Happy Thursday. It's pregame to Friday. So let's pregame and grab your drink, whatever you're drinking. I'm drinking water this morning. Let's find

0: Morning Company on Mix 94.5. What's up locally? What's happening? Let's see what's going on tonight. There's Zoo Improv live at the Orpheum. The Orpheum is the spot, okay? The Orpheum is the spot. It's happening tonight, 7 to 9 p.m. 2 hours of fast-paced, unscripted comedy. Go have fun. They have a $10 suggested donation. They do audience interactions. I feel like we need to laugh. I know I need to laugh more than ever right now. Just life in general. We need more laughs. Sleepy Creek, tomorrow night, they're doing their Wiener's Wine and Bonfires. You know how that is. That's happening every Friday, looks like, this summer in June, 4:30 to 9 p.m. Get your wieners, get your wine, and enjoy sitting around the bonfire with your friends. That sounds so fun. I love the bonfire. You know, bust out the bonfire for this season. Also, there's plenty of stuff happening this weekend. I'm excited because Caffeine RX is having their Books and Beans Author Fair. This is sweet. This is happening Saturday, 8 a.m. to noon. They're having 7 local authors. I think they said 7 authors, 14 or 15 books. So that'll be great. Go meet some local authors. Get some good cookies. I might be thinking about cookies. Get some good coffee and enjoy yourself. I thought this was kind of cool. Bedazzling Butterfly Tents at the Champaign Public Library happening Saturday, noon to 4. You can experience the wonder and the beauty of live butterflies. There's going to be a live butterfly tent inside of the library between noon and 4. Just stop by and hang out with the butterflies. I love butterflies. When I went to the zoo on Monday, I was really looking forward to seeing the butterflies. I didn't know that the butterflies got damaged in the big storm last May. So that was kind of sad, but it's okay. We'll see them at the library this Saturday. Don't forget the farmer's market Saturday as well, 7 a.m. to noon. The Urbana Market at the Square. Give me a breakfast burrito. If you're looking for more things to do, there's plenty. Check it out. What's up locally? 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
2: Good morning. I'm Elizabeth Hess with your ShamBanner Today News headlines. City leaders say homelessness in Champaign has increased nearly 160% between 2022 and 2025, according to a new homelessness prevention blueprint update. Officials say the biggest challenge is a shortage of affordable housing, along with rents rising faster than incomes. The plan calls for thousands of new housing units over the next decade to help stabilize the market. The Fighting Illini football team will kick off its 2026 season earlier than expected after the Big Ten released updated kickoff times. The opener against UAB is now set for Thursday, September 3rd at 8 p.m. on Big Ten Network. Illinois will also host Duke and Southern Illinois in September, with additional nationally televised games announced later in the season. The American Red Cross says home fires remain the most frequent emergency response across Illinois, with volunteers responding to multiple incidents every day. Officials say they've already spent more than $600,000 in 2026, helping families recover from disasters statewide. The organization provides shelter, food, and emergency.
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0: this. Zero musical equipment, 100% talent. We love this. I want to know, this made me just think about something. What is something low budget, very low, low budget, but it ended up being more fun than the expensive version? Because this is so funny. They are using plastic items, little plastic kazoos, big old water chug, a plastic bag. They're using plastic to make music. This is incredible. That is incredible to me. What have you used? You know, you wanted to do something and you had to makeshift. What's the makeshift version of something? Whether it was a tool or a toy. For me, growing up, one time me, my brother, my mom, a whole bunch of my brother's friends, we literally taped up a Polar Pop cup, one of those Polar Pop cups, and we played Polar Pop Pop. We would hit the Polar Pop around like you do a balloon. You know when you're at a party and you know everyone's hitting the balloon around? Boom, boom, boom. We would do that with a Polar Pop cup. Now, it didn't float like the balloon, but the goal was to keep it in the air. It was summertime. It was hot. We were stuck in the house. We had a lot of Polar Pops that summer. It was so funny, though. The goal was for not to hit the floor. You would have these teenage boys flying across the room, bumping into each other. It was hysterical. It was a mess. But what was something low budget, or what's your makeshift version of something that ended up being so much fun, maybe better than the original? Give me a text or call. 351-9494.
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0: the celebrities, right? 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What about you?
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3: And good morning to you on your Thursday, where we will find mostly sunny skies for today and a high of 82 degrees. Partly cloudy tonight, we'll dip down around 57. A few more clouds on Friday with a high near 80. Fantastic weekend.
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Coming up next, we're playing trivia for your chance at dinner or lunch on us to Baxter's American Grill in Champaign. 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Coming up next, get ready for trivia.

0: Good morning. It's Callie and Company here on Mix 94.5. It's time for trivia. That's right. Trivia time. Trivia is your chance at $25 to Baxter's American Grill in Champaign. You can call or you can text me. If you think you know the answer, get it in. Because if you're the first one to get it right, you win $25 to Baxter's American Grill in Champaign. Today's question, Americans buy over 3 million packages of this every single year. What do you think it is? Americans buy over 3 million packages of this every single year. Text or call me, 351-9494. Good luck. Take a chance on yourself. You can have dinner or lunch on us for free. Americans buy over 3 million packages of this every single year. What is your guess? 351-9494. Good luck.
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2: Good morning, I'm Elizabeth Hess with your Champaign Today News headlines. Community members are invited to participate in the Trooper Corey Thompson Memorial 5K Run and Walk on June 13th in Champaign County. The event honors Illinois State Police Trooper Corey Thompson, who was killed in the line of duty in 2024. All proceeds will support the Trooper Corey S. Thompson Memorial Fund, which provides scholarships and local charitable projects. Illinois Governor J.B. Pritzker and the Department of Commerce and Economic Opportunity are announcing $5 million in new tourism grant funding. The money will be divided across three programs, including Route 66 Preservation, International Tourism Marketing, and Statewide Tourism Partnerships. Officials say Illinois continues to break records, welcoming 113 million visitors in 2024 and generating $48.5 billion in spending. A major free medical clinic is coming to Paris next month, offering dental, vision, and general health services at no cost. The remote area medical clinic will be held June 13th and 14th at Paris High School. Organizers say no insurance, payment, or even ID is required to receive care. Services will include dental work, eye exams, glasses made on site, and general.
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0: using my phone as my microphone, even though I have... Why am I doing that? I'm singing Harry Styles' American Girls using my phone as my microphone, even though I have a microphone right in front of me. Good morning. It's Callie and Company. You're listening to Mix 94.5. Let me focus. It's trivia time. Let me focus. All right. We're playing trivia as we do each weekday for your chance at $25 to Baxter's American Grill in Champaign. You can call me or you can text me 351-9494 as soon as you think you know the answer. Today's question, Americans buy over 3 million packages of this every single year. What do you think it is? Americans buy over 3 million packages of this. What do you think it is? Good. 351-9494. Good morning, Isla. Isla, what's your guess?
1: Is it clothes?
0: Isla and Sullivan, it is not clothes. Try again.
1: Thank you.
0: Of course. Ooh, clothes. You know, getting them packages in the mail. Sheen, Amazon. It's not the clothes. Today's question, Americans buy over 3 million packages of this every single year. What do you think it is? 351-9494. Ooh, we got a text from 417. They said gum. Ooh, that's a good guess. Unfortunately, it's not it. Gum makes sense, you know? I'm always buying packs. I like to buy the big pack so I don't have to have to keep going back to the store. Ooh, got a text from 419. They said toilet paper, packs of toilet paper. It's not packs of toilet paper or hot dogs. Someone just said hot dogs. And we just got Oreos. Ooh, it's not Oreos. These are great guesses because you're staying on brand. Think Americans buy over 3 million packages of this every year. What do you think it is? We got batteries. It's not batteries. Ooh. Elena in Champaign says sliced cheese. It's not the sliced cheese. Today's question, Americans buy over 3 million packages of this every single year. What do you think they're buying?

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I'm raising my coffee. Cheers. Good morning. 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Today's question: Americans buy over 3 million packages of this every single year. What do you think it is? Americans buy over 3 million packages of this. What do you think it is? We got a text message. Hangers, like a pack of hangers. It's not a pack of hangers. Good guess. Ooh, hold on. Interesting guess. Someone, Richard said crisps. Crisps. Like the crispy chips? That's not it. Or like the Parmesan crisps? There's a lot of crisps out there, but it's not the crisps. Today's question: Americans buy over 3 million packages of this every single year. What do you think?

0: think it is. Janine said popcorn. It's not popcorn. I could see that, though. A lot of popcorn goes through this building. It's a good snack. Today's question, Americans buy over 3 million packages of this. What do you think it is? 351-9494. Good morning to Mike and Paxton. Mike, what's your guess?
1: So I think I heard this question elsewhere recently, and I know what I wanted to guess, and it wasn't right. And if I recall, I think what the right answer is it Cheerios?
0: Cheerios. Ooh, Cheerios? That is very, very specific. But you're correct. It's cereal.
1: And I will admit, I was going to guess Kraft macaroni and cheese. But now I know that's wrong.
0: There you go. Cereal. That's a lot of cereal, but I can totally see it, especially those double packs at Sam's Club.
1: So the Cheerios, it's like, I know, well, I'm led to believe they're better for me, but it's always the cereal that I'm like, oh, I only have Cheerios. So
0: I know, right?
1: No shade on Cheerios, but it's not my favorite.
0: Cheerios don't make you Cheerio. Well, me either, Mike.
1: I don't.
0: I relate. Well, hopefully this does. Hopefully $25 to Baxter's American Grill and Champagne.
1: Oh, thank you.
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It's to Spitfire Chicken. I'll tell you more about it coming up next.

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It's Callie. You're listening to Mix 94.5. Thanks for hanging out with me this morning. It's good to have a friend here with me all alone this morning. Thanks for being with me. We're never alone. We're always together like family. And coming up next, like family, we're going to take a hike up Rushmore. We got to find the Rushmore. And today, you know, since last week we did the what are you throwing on the grill? Now, I wanted to know the top four cookout side dishes. What's the sides? We'll get into the sides coming up next.

It's time for you to talk. I want to know your top four of cookout side dishes. Good morning. It's Callie and Company on Mix 94.5. And it's time for Rushmore, where we find the top four of any topic. And today's topic is cookout side dishes. Yes, the good old side.

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0: 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I want to know yours. 351-9494.
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2: Good morning on your Thursday. Mostly sunny skies for today. A high near 82 degrees. Partly cloudy tonight. A low of 57. We'll see a few more clouds on Friday. A high near 80 and back to near 82.
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1: Good morning, I'm Elizabeth Hess with your Champaign Today News headlines. City leaders say homelessness in Champaign has increased nearly 160% between 2022 and 2025, according to a new homelessness prevention blueprint update. Officials say the biggest challenge is a shortage of affordable housing, along with rents rising faster than incomes. The plan calls for thousands of new housing units over the next decade to help stabilize the market. The Fighting Illini football team will kick off its 2026 season earlier than expected after the Big Ten released updated kickoff times. The opener against UAB is now set for Thursday, September 3rd at 8 p.m. on Big Ten Network. Illinois will also host Duke and Southern Illinois in September, with additional nationally televised games announced later in the season. The American Red Cross says home fires remain the most frequent emergency response across Illinois, with volunteers responding to multiple incidents every day. Officials say they've already spent more than $600,000 in 2026, helping families recover from disasters statewide. The organization provides shelter, food, and emergency support.
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That was Jealous Type, and you'll be jealous if you miss out on this incredible Shambana deal. I'll tell you about it. 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

0: Good morning. You're listening to Callie and Company here on Mix 94.5, and I got a great deal for you. Yeah, I went to Spitfire Chicken to try out some of their dishes just to let you know how good they are, because they are delicious. 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

It's important to stay up to date on your news, especially your food news. From Oreos to Chili's baby back ribs, I got a food news report coming up for you next. 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Deep.

0: Good morning. It's Callie and Company on Mix 94.5, and it's time for food news. We've got a lot of food news, so let me just run through it. Yesterday, we found out BTS is going to have an Oreo cookie. They're having some purple Oreo cookies. They're BTS inspired. Listen to this, though. They are... I don't know how I feel about this. We're going to have to try this for Try It Tuesday. They are a special Korean brown sugar pancake cream filling. Whoa. So it's a purple Oreo, but the inside is a Korean brown sugar pancake cream filling. Tell me that doesn't sound good. That sounds insane. So it's actually inspired by a Korean, like, it looks like pancake, a dish. I'm not sure. Hotteok? It's a pancake that is popular in Korean street food, which, according to the press release, was the band's favorite childhood snack. And so that's why this is the Oreo. So they have some pretty cool logos on the Oreo. BTS Love Oreo. Our University, BTS Army. Our Happiness, BTS Army. Our Biggest Voice, BTS Army. That's cute. These are cute. This will be fun. I think, honestly, it might taste good. I was thinking that they'd come out with a butter Oreo, but... You know, I don't know anything. Also, Lizzo is the new face of Chili's baby back ribs. This is awesome. This is awesome. I'm a little annoyed at the headlines. They're like, former vegan Lizzo is now Chili's baby back ribs. the new face of Chili's baby back ribs. She says she's the perfect person for it. I think she is too. Listen, give me them baby back ribs. Also... In food news, there's one more food news that I have for you. And Papa John's, I'm sad this isn't happening in the U.S., but it is happening in London, Seoul, Madrid, and Los Angeles. They will transform pizza plant. They will transform the Papa John's. They will become pizza planets next month to celebrate the opening of Toy Story 5. That is so fun. I would love to experience that. A pop-up pizza planet experience. I'm excited for the new Toy Story 5. I'm excited to see what this iPad does. Or is it a leapfrog? I'm not sure. But the tech is coming to Toyland. Papa John's is turning into a pizza planet next month for Toy Story 5. Come on, I hope Papa John's here does it. It might not. They're only doing it in select locations, but you can always hope and dream, right?
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I fall in love with you. I appreciate you hanging out with me. It's Callie and Company on Mix 94.5. And coming up next, I'll update you, see what's happening with them celebrities in the buzz.

in fact, she didn't even care at all. She actually didn't even notice until people started sending her the memes. Maybe that is actually telling. You know what I mean? You know? Like, the man's spreading just be happening. Anyway, she says, you got to remember, for every amount that he's sitting like this and man spreading, I'm doing the opposite. She goes, I got a big old can. She's so funny. So as Amy Poehler would say, God is fair. 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She said, Timothy's legs took the front. My big old can was taking the back. Tits.

0: icon, inspiration. People look up to him, something like that. I thought that was hysterical. But also in the buzz, I think this is important to say, it's National Hamburger Day. Yep. I mean, hamburgers are celebrities, right? 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What's your favorite hamburger? 351-9494. I like it homemade. 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

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I've got an incredible, insane lineup for things to do this weekend coming up next with What's Up Locally, thanks to Shambana Today.

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0: Company on Mix 94.5. What's up locally? What's happening? Let's see what's going on. Tonight, there's Zoo Improv live at the Orpheum. The Orpheum is the spot, okay? The Orpheum is the spot. It's happening tonight, 7 to 9 p.m., 2 hours of fast-paced, unscripted comedy. Go have fun. They have a $10 suggested donation. They do audience interactions. I feel like we need to laugh. I know I need to laugh more than ever right now. Just life in general. We need more laughs. Sleepy Creek, tomorrow night, they're doing their Wieners, Wine, and Bonfires. You know how that is. That's happening every Friday, looks like, this summer in June, 4:30 to 9 p.m. Get your wieners, get your wine, and enjoy sitting around the bonfire with your friends. That sounds so fun. I love the bonfire. You know, bust out the bonfire for this season. Also, there's plenty of stuff happening this weekend. I'm excited because Caffeine RX is having their Books and Beans Author Fair. This is sweet. This is happening Saturday, 8 a.m. to noon. They're having 7 local authors. I think they said 7 authors, 14 or 15 books. So that'll be great. Go meet some local authors. Get some good cookies. I might be thinking about cookies. Get some good coffee and enjoy yourself. I thought this was kind of cool. Bedazzling Butterfly Tents at the Champaign Public Library happening Saturday, noon to 4. You can experience the wonder and the beauty of live butterflies. There's going to be a live butterfly tent inside of the library between noon and 4. Just stop by and hang out with the butterflies. I love butterflies. When I went to the zoo on Monday, I was really looking forward to seeing the butterflies. I didn't know that the butterflies got damaged in the big storm last May. So that was kind of sad, but it's okay. We'll see them at the library this Saturday. Don't forget the farmers market Saturday as well, 7 a.m. to noon. The Urbana Market at the Square. Give me a breakfast burrito. If you're looking for more things to do, there's plenty. Check it out. What's up locally? You can click the Things to Do tab on Shambana today.
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Kelly. You're listening to Mix 94.5. Coming up next, we got Justin Timberlake. And you cannot deny just the lungs on this guy. He's a beautiful singer.

0: Cali. You're listening to Mix 94.5. I'm about to head on out of here, but not quite yet. I'm not gone yet. Soon I am, though. Doug's coming in next, and it's been a great day. I appreciate you hanging out with me. Earlier, we talked a little bit about how it was, what is the day? Burger Day, hamburger. It's National Hamburger Day. What you throwing on the grill? And let me just tell you, Rebecca gave me probably the best inspiration for a burger on the grill. Because my favorite burger is a homemade burger. My favorite burger ever is I smash it between my own hands, maybe some breadcrumbs, some good old seasoning in there, top it with some pepper jack cheese, but I make it at home. She said she likes hers homemade with cheddar cheese and bacon chopped up before you cook it. That's so smart. Put the bacon in. Woo, girl, you are smart. She goes, grill it and then top it with an onion ring and barbecue sauce. Listen, I'm going to Rebecca's for a cookout. Join me if you want to go. Speaking of cookout, our Rushmore today was favorite cookout sides. I want to know yours. 351-9494. My favorite cookout sides are watermelon, potato salad, baked beans, and cucumber salad. Mmm. I love the tanginess of the like cucumber salad with the vinegar. Ooh. All right. Who's ready to have a cookout? Meet me at the park. 11 a.m. It's Cali. I got to get out of here. Doug's coming in next. 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

0: baby.
1: Okay, so I understand that the morning is barely started, right? Just past 10 o'clock. It's a Thursday. And I don't want to get into a weird thing, but I saw something today and it just had my head going in a weird direction. And I just want to see if I'm the only one who had anything like this happen. All right, so we'll get into that next. But first up, this is Alex Warren. It's his latest. It's Fever Dream on Mix 94.5. Thanks for being here, by the way.

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0: Okay, so I had this weird thing happen when I was driving to work today. And I just want to know if this, if you feel the same or have had this experience. It's Mix 94.5. It's Doug. So we all know what mobile home parks look like, right? We understand that. So I drove by one today, and I happened to notice as I looked over, one of the lots that used to have a home on it was now empty. Like, no home, just grass and empty space. And it felt kind of weird. It felt like that home just up and ran away. Like, in my head, I had this entire movie play out where this home was the main character in, like, a coming-of-age movie. You know, the ones where the super attractive and smart, talented kid growing up in a small town with dreams of going to the big city or maybe just to get out and see the world. That movie. But in this story, the kid is the home and the big city. Well, okay, well, that can still, you know, it can still be a big city. But, like, I imagine this home having a conversation with its mom and dad home, where mom home is worried that the kid home isn't ready for the city, and dad home doesn't understand why the small town isn't enough for the home child, and the home just wants to fly. They just want to go do their thing. So one day, with the encouragement from their best friend, probably another home, or more than likely a carport or a shed, this home decided to go for it and follow their dreams. Kind of like the movie Burlesque, but, you know, good, without all the stripping. And that's what went through my head.
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0: Are you feeling me? Let's do something. Let's make a bet.
1: Seriously, the end of that song, the favorite part of almost any song ever. It's Mix 94.5. It's done. So today, it's Thursday, right? We get that. But it also happens to be a fill-in-the-blank holiday. Not one, but two, but these 2 days seem to be the same thing because today is International Burger Day, but it's also National Hamburger Day. Now, before I go down this rabbit hole, I want to know who's serving up your favorite burger here in the area. We got a lot of good ones. A lot of good ones. But I want to know what your favorite is, right? But on International Burger Day and National Hamburger Day, why the 2 days? The national one is a hamburger day. International, just burger day. Are we, the U.S., like the only people calling them hamburgers? Is it burger everywhere else? And we just thought, you know what? Burgers are great, but there's something missing from the name. I know. Let's celebrate these patties of ground beef by calling them hamburgers. I don't understand what's going on. And again, I'm pretty sure I'm not getting enough sleep.
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1: Looking like another really, really solid day today. 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

0: So with the weather looking good, and yeah, it's a little humid, and I'm an indoor flower, right? I've got no shame in that. But I do like going outside and seeing stuff and doing stuff because there's so many cool summer events happening in the area. It's Mix 94.5. It's Doug. Because I was thinking, with so much stuff coming our way, what summer event do you look forward to the most that's happening here in the area? And I can tell you like this, right off the bat, mine, any county fair. Champaign County Fair is great. Well, actually, any fair, with for one specific reason. Funnel cakes. Yep, funnel cakes. That is why I love any fair. Any county fair, Champaign County Fair, love it. Any fair in the area. If you've got funnel cakes serving up, I want to be there. Because I don't know, there aren't a lot of other funnel cake opportunities except at fairs. So, and I'm not, you might think, oh, Doug's being fine. I'm not trying to be, this is legitimate. I look forward to summer fairs because of funnel cakes. I absolutely love them. So, what summer event do you look forward to here in the area? Hit me up, 351-9494. You can text, you can call, you can...
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We are talking about the summer events you're looking forward to here in the area. It's Mix 94.5. It's Doug. And I got a text from 217. They agree. They said, they agreed, but only partly with me because I said any fair because of funnel cakes. The text said, you're half right, Doug. Any fair but elephant ears. Oh, look. Okay. Elephant ear, it's a whole different creature. They're fine. They're no funnel cake. I'm not, look, you like what you like. Just leave me the funnel cake. That's all I ask. And then from Dominic, Dominic texted in and said, any live outdoor music, I love it. You know what? I do too. And it's a good thing because we've got a decent amount of that going on in the area. Matter of fact, I might tell you about a certain something happening later today. Do that in a little bit. Lady Gaga right now. It's Abracadabra. It's Mix 94.5.

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Wake up a winner tomorrow morning, 7:20 with Callie and Company by answering a little trivia question. I say little. It might be a big one, might be long, might be short, but it's going to be trivia. And if you know it, you'll win a $25 gift card to Baxter's American Grill. Right now, we got Gracie Abrams. That's so true. It's Mix 94.5. 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

0: One of my favorite things / brands is doing something really, really cool. It's Mix 94.5. It's Doug. And I'm going to guess, I'm going to say one word, and everyone, literally everyone, is going to have probably a positive reaction and probably bring up a lot of cool memories. That one word is Lego. Right? Love me some Lego. Lego Foundation donating $97 million to expand international rescue committee programs. And these are used to help millions of children learn and recover. And these are kids that are in areas that have been just decimated by conflict and war. And I think that is a really, really cool thing. Like, $97 million to make sure that kids have the best childhood they can, or at least get a little bit of their childhood back. I think that is fantastic. Oh, and by the way, $97 million, that's also how much it would cost to buy the entire Harry Potter line of Lego.
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Summer events are some of the best things, and we here in the area are just, there's an abundance of cool stuff. Matter of fact, one going on this afternoon that you can take advantage of. We'll get into that next in a little bit of awesome. Right now, it's One Republic, Need Your Love. It's Mix 94.5.

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3: It's time now for a little bit of awesome. Earlier, I was asking about your favorite summer activities. One of the texts I got said, any live music outside is amazing. Well, this afternoon, downtown Champaign, it's another Sound Bites Happy Hour Thursday. And it's from 4:30 to 6:30. The Riders are going to be playing some tunes live outside. You can head downtown, grab some food, hang out, hear some live tunes, sit outside for a while, decompress. You know, the good summer stuff. And I think sometimes we forget how nice that our area keeps creating these cool reasons to actually get together and chill out with each other and have a good time. So yeah, that's happening downtown Champaign this evening.
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I know. It's already 12:30. And I'm still thinking about lunch because I haven't had it yet. And to be honest, I didn't plan anything. So I hope your lunch is going smooth. I hope you're having exactly what you wanted today. It's Dominic Fike, Baby Doll. 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

Trust me, I understand that sometimes it feels like I talk a lot about fill-in-the-blank holidays, but this one, I need help having this explained to me. And again, maybe I'm just not getting enough sleep, but this one has me scratching my head, and I'll explain why. Right now, it's Olivia Rodrigo.

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I understand that I've already talked about two National Fill in the Blank Days today, but to be honest, they're the same thing. It's International Burger Day and National Hamburger Day. It's Mix 94.5, it's Doug. But today also is a day that even the name has me so confused. Because apparently today is Slug's Return from Capistrano Day. Slug's Return from Capistrano Day. A, I did not know Slugs went to Capistrano. And apparently today is when we should celebrate them. And here's what I found by doing a little bit of research. And by little, I mean very little. It is believed, this is a quote, it is believed that Slugs spend the winter in Capistrano. If you don't know, Capistrano is in California.

get from Central Illinois to California in the blink of an eye. And that's the fastest they move ever. Seriously? Slugs returning from Capistrano? Don't get me wrong, I love me a good slug. But I don't understand this at all. Is the internet pulling my leg? It may be pulling my leg.

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You have to admit that science, technology, even some robotics has been a benefit to your world, right? And I'm a big fan. I love tech. I love robots. I love science. I think it's all amazing. But this story coming up next, I'm just going to nope right out of this one. We'll get into it next. Olivia Dean Now. It's Man I Need on Mix 94.5.

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0: 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It's Mix 94.5, it's Doug. Right? Technology helps make things easier, faster, whatever. So whether it's tech, AI, pure science, robots, whatever, I'm a big fan. I'm into it. I say, let's go. But then I saw this article today, and I'm just going to nope right out of it and say, no, thank you. No, thank you. Because it feels like technology or scientists or someone in that realm, about every week I see a story that goes, this is how sci-fi horror movies start. And let me just read you the headline to this story. Introducing Argus. Okay, so far, so good. A robot with 20 legs and eyes built to move and see in any direction instantly. And I say to that, no thank you, sir. No thank you. And admittedly, it doesn't look much like a robot. It's like, you know those bumble balls for kids? It kind of looks like that, but just with more legs and big, like, looks like styrofoam balls at the end of each leg, even though I'm sure it's not styrofoam. It's some kind of sensor with cameras. But the thought that a 20-legged robot can move and see in any direction all the time? No, thank you. No, thank you. You know, Tuesday, I asked, would you rather feel like you...
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This next mix artist has just debuted a new song that is the official song for the 2026 Stanley Cup playoffs. I'm talking about Jelly Roll and his song Rise Up, but here he is with Marshmello. This is Holy Water on Mix 94.5. Way to go, Jelly Roll. Heard it.

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Right now, it's the weekend.

I am convinced now that this short week and my complete lack of sleep is really, really, really starting to mess with my brain. It's Mix 94.5. It's Doug, because yet again today I'm talking about something I do not understand, but maybe you do. Talking about a summer staple loved by kids all across the nation, loved by adults all across the United States. Talking about Rocket Pops. The red, white, and blue popsicle, right? Iconic.

right. We know what it means. It means red, white, and blue popsicle thing. But what is Rocket Pop flavor? Like, I tried one of, actually, I tried two or three of these Rocket Pop Oreos. A, they have golden Oreos. B, I don't know. There's no new flavor there for me. And what is, it's red, white, and blue. Is it cherry?

0: flavor, but really, I haven't had my lunch yet, and I want a Rocket Pop Oreo, only because they're the only Oreo I have lying around, and I'm hungry, and I don't know what flavor it is. I really need to get some sleep tonight. See you tomorrow.
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1: Let me talk to him. Let me talk to him. Let it rain. Let me talk to him.

0: gonna say mostly dry in the 80s, upper 70s. Could hopefully start seeing more of the sun on a regular basis throughout the next week or so. And what's fun is that Monday is June 1st, and June always feels like the official, real beginning of summer, even though it's not. I mean, a lot of people say Memorial Day. I'm with that. Meteorologically, it's not till June 21st, but I feel like once we hit...
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1: They say the holy water's watered down, and this town's lost its faith. 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

0: This is exciting. Champaign and Urbana gathered earlier this week to have the groundbreaking ceremony for the special recreation facility, which will include a new outdoor space for educational, physical, and occupational therapy, accessible parking, driveways, specialized playground officials. This is very cool to include everybody and have places to learn and grow. Construction should start June 1st, and then the All Abilities Activities Hub will be done in November. It's Mandy. It's Mix 94.5. Stick around for Alessia Cara and Mariah Carey. It's next.
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Like, for whatever reason, especially models are doing that, and it's more of like a walk, walk, walk. 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

biggest movie of all time on Netflix? Well, that would be K-pop Demon Hunters. A question like that could be something you answer in Mixed Morning Trivia. Callie, I'll ask you a question tomorrow morning, 7:20. 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

0: 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So this is a very cool program, and I'm back that it's back. I'm glad that it's back for its second year. It's Mandy. 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

0: you don't have to. You can check out the new Plaza restaurant, CM Chicken Korean Fried Chicken and Bistro. That's now open on Green Street. So yeah, Korean Fried Chicken, but they've got other menu items as well. And your standard OGs like cheese fries and onion rings, tater tots. They've also got some fried dumplings. And they've got some different sauces that you can try for the chicken. I can't wait. I love checking out new places. Locations in and around Chicago, but this is the first one downstate, and it is now open and ready for you to try its deliciousness. It's Mandy. It's Mix 94.5. 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
2: Good afternoon. I'm Elizabeth Hess with your Shane Bannon Today News headlines. Two Shane

0: Champaign police officers were taken to the hospital after being exposed to suspected drugs during a traffic stop. Police say the stop happened Wednesday evening near Green and Neal Street. Officers attempted to detain a suspect when authorities say he tried to dump a package containing suspected drugs, exposing the officers to an unknown substance. The officers were treated and evaluated at a local hospital. State officials are renewing calls for caution in highway construction zones following a fatal crash on Interstate I-74 in Champaign County. The Illinois Department of Transportation said drivers must slow down and stay alert when approaching orange cone work areas. The warning comes after a worker was struck and killed during an overnight operation near the I-57 interchange project. A free mobile health care clinic will return to Paris, Illinois in June, offering dental, vision, and general medical care. The remote area medical clinic will serve patients regardless of insurance or ability to pay. Organizers say the event is staffed entirely by volunteers and funded through donations, providing health care to hundreds of residents over multiple days. For full...
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Plus, if he already has it, I'm sure he can use another. One runner-up winning $500 for dad. 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
2: Partly cloudy skies as we head into the nighttime hours. Temperatures getting back into the 50s. 80s make a return as we head into Friday. Partly sunny conditions, mostly cloudy by Friday. Saturday, 81 with partly sunny skies. I'm WCIA3 meteorologist Adam Drewinski. Enjoy the dryness as we head closer and closer into the weekend.
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0: out here like me, you probably have a ton of subscriptions that you may or may not even remember that you have. And according to tech experts, the number one subscription that's no longer worth paying for in 2026 is multiple streaming services. I know, shocker, right? 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

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Papa Roach, Ava Max on the way after Ella Langley. 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

0: about science is there's always something new to discover, like a new octopus that is tiny and blue. They found it near the water's surface at the Galapagos Islands. Of course, how tropical and lovely. And not only is he blue on the top and he's got like wide cartoon-like eyes, he's purple underneath and apparently changes color to conceal himself from enemies while he is eating a delicious meal. And yeah, he's adorable. Like, you think of a blue-purple cartoon octopus, that's what he looks like, and he's very tiny. Anyway, he's brand new. He's new to us, at least. It's Mandy, it's Mix 94.5. Miles Smith and Alex Warren next.
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2: Good afternoon, I'm Elizabeth Hess with your Champaign and Today News headlines. A Tennessee man was arrested in connection with the deadly crash in a Champaign County construction zone that killed a longtime public safety official. Authorities say 65-year-old Stephen Cornett was struck and killed early Wednesday morning near the Interstate 74 and I-57 interchange. State's Attorney Julia Reed said the driver, identified as Kwame Fletcher, is charged with reckless homicide, a Class 2 felony. Investigators say the crash happened while Fletcher was speeding through the work zone and told officials he dropped his phone while driving. The University of Illinois Police Department showcasing a new real-time information center designed to improve campus safety. Officials say the system connects thousands of campus cameras, allowing officers to monitor incidents as they unfold. The technology can also help track suspects, assisting in missing person cases, and even reconstruct accident scenes. Habitat for Humanity of Champaign County is now accepting applications for its 2026 homebuyer program. Officials say applications will be open through mid-June. Community leaders encourage interested residents to apply early due to limited openings. For a full story on these headlines, download our app. It's always local, always free. In the Champaign Today newsroom, I'm Elizabeth Hess.
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2: Partly cloudy skies as we head into the nighttime hours. Temperatures getting back into the 50s. 80s make a return as we head into Friday. Partly sunny conditions, mostly cloudy by Friday. Saturday, 81 with partly sunny skies. I'm WCIA3 meteorologist Adam Drewinski. Enjoy the dryness as we head closer and closer into the weekend.
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Toy Story 5 is opening next month, and Papa John's has locations in London, Seoul, Madrid, and LA that are transforming into pizza planets. 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

0: Okay, so 1 week ago today was the last ever episode of Stephen Colbert, the last episode of The Late Show, which ran for 33 years between Colbert and Letterman. It was replaced by Comics Unleashed. And let's just say that it didn't go over well. There was an 85% downturn in viewership since the turnover from Stephen Colbert to Comics Unleashed. I mean, of course, you know, people get in their habits of what they're going to watch, but I wonder if that's going to stick around. I've seen that show before. I feel like it's meh. It's Mix 94.5. Rob Thomas and Shawn Mendes next.
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3: Good afternoon. I'm Elizabeth Hess with your Champaign Today News headlines. Two Champaign police officers were taken to the hospital after being exposed to suspected drugs during a traffic stop. Police say the stop happened Wednesday evening near Green and Neal Street. Officers attempted to detain a suspect when authorities say he tried to dump a package containing suspected drugs, exposing the officers to an unknown substance. The officers were treated and evaluated at a local hospital. State officials are renewing calls for caution in highway construction zones following a fatal crash on Interstate I-74 in Champaign County. The Illinois Department of Transportation said drivers must slow down and stay alert when approaching Orange Cone work areas. The warning comes after a worker was struck and killed during an overnight operation near the I-57 interchange project. A free mobile health care clinic will return to Paris, Illinois in June, offering dental, vision, and general medical care. The remote area medical clinic will serve patients regardless of insurance or ability to pay. Organizers say the event is staffed entirely by volunteers and funded through donations, providing health care to hundreds of residents over multiple days. For full stories from these headlines, download our app. It's always local, always free. In the Champaign Today Newsroom, I'm Elizabeth Hess.
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2: Partly cloudy skies as we head into the nighttime hours. Temperatures getting back into the 50s. 80s make a return as we head into Friday. Partly sunny conditions, mostly cloudy by Friday. Saturday, 81 with partly sunny skies. I'm WCIA 3 meteorologist Adam Drewinski. Enjoy the dryness as we head closer and closer into the weekend.
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you are struggling, what should I get that high school grad? 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

0: Mix 94.5, it's Mandy. Have a wonderful rest of your evening. The rest of the week looking good weather-wise between, you know, it being like 70s, 80s, mostly sunny, shouldn't see any more rain. So good for all of your outdoor, really embracing the summertime stuff and things. 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Giving you a chance to win that gift card to Baxter's American Grill. I look forward to chatting with you in the afternoon. Bye.
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